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What's going on? It's Wayne Deante. And no matter where you are in Louisville, listen, the best country always plays here. 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
2: I'm so excited.
1: And we got news through social media that Taylor Swift is debuting her new music video that
2: night. For Patient Zero. I cannot wait. Did you see who is in it?
1: Isn't like Colin Farrell and...
2: Yeah, and Dakota...
1: Fanning.
2: No, not
1: Johnson.
2: Fanning. Yes, Johnson.
1: South. What? South Dakota. I don't know.
2: No, oh my gosh. It's going to be so good.
1: You don't want to miss the VMAs. CBS.

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1: Tomorrow, it's Dolly Day. We're celebrating Dolly Parton. We're going to have some fun Dolly content and stuff. Yeah. And if you're like, how's it Dolly Day? It's not her birthday. It's not the anniversary of her passing. It's tomorrow's 925.
2: Yeah, I feel like
1: 925.
2: A lot of cities, too, are going above and beyond. I saw California even like taking it a step further by becoming the first state to officially establish an annual celebration. So that would be cool.
1: Yeah, because why wouldn't we do that in Tennessee?
2: Right? We should.
1: We're behind. Yeah. We're behind.

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It's Wayne Dante on Kentuckiana's number one for new country, 97.5 WAMZ. 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

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What's going on? It's Wayne Diente. And no matter where you are in Louisville, listen, the best country always plays here. 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
1: 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Gonna have it right here.

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That was Remember Me That Way on Kentuckiana's number one for new country. We were just listening to new Kenny Chesney here on 97.5 WAMZ. What's up? It's Rachel. I hope you have had a terrific Thursday today. We're going to have a fun night tonight on 97.5 WAMZ. Baby.

Big finish there from Riley Green. That was his song, Think As You Drunk, on Kentucky Anna's number one for new country, 97.5 WAMZ. I have another song with a big finish. Here's Never Coming Back from Flatland Cavalry on 97.5 WAMZ.

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A little birdie says that our girl Ella Langley and Tucker Wetmore could be a little more than just friends. I haven't seen anything confirmed yet, but hey, if she's happy, I'm happy, and we'll see what happens. Here's Ella now on

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0: tomorrow morning at 8:05. An hour with Kenny Chesney in studio. The crazy injury he suffered on stage, the most expensive part of having a stadium tour, and a new album. Kenny Chesney tomorrow on the Bobby Bones Show.
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I'm not gonna lie, that song kind of makes me sad and puts me in my feels. 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

So there's speculation that Morgan Wallen could be the guest picker on College Game Day for the Tennessee and Texas game this weekend. And if it is Morgan, I think we all know who he's picking. 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

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That was Ian Munsick on 97.5 WAMZ. It's Rachel, and I'm heading out because I have a date with my couch. 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

0: 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You've got it on After Midnight with Granger Smith.
1: Hey, what's up, my man? This is Cimarron down here in Arizona. Little small town, Arizona. Just getting off work, headed home. Got you on the radio. I want to say what's up, man. Love you. All right, have a good one.
2: What's up, Cimarron? Appreciate you calling, brother. Someday.

0: 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Ann is about to join us with another round of Nashville news. Ann, what do you got coming up?
1: Oh, no, Granger. We just had Luke Bryan on the show, and you know he had planned 4 stops for his fall farm tour, but had to cancel some. I'll tell you what happened coming up in your Nashville news next. Why?

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1: Earl is back with week four of his college football picks and dip 'em and pick 'em. 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
1: 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Some of us think, some of us drive, some of us pray. Granger's with you through it all. Thanks for being a part of the After Midnight family.

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Kentuckiana's number one for country is 97.5 WAMZ. You've got it on After Midnight with Granger Smith. It was on this day that America started the 8-hour workday. Do you know who did it? I'll share more with you in history, plus some other things that went down coming up in two songs.

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1: We've got someone who stays connected to Nashville just for you. Her name is Ann Hudson. Ann, what do you got coming up in Nashville news?
2: This is so cool, Granger. You know, we've been on Ella Langley Watch. She just put herself in the same category as Mariah Carey and Whitney Houston. And one more week could give her the record all to herself. That's next in your Nashville news.

Kentuckiana's number one for country is 97.5 WAMZ. You've got it on After Midnight with Granger Smith. What is something in your life that concerns you? We'll talk about this in two songs. 866-607-8383.

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Hey, Kentuckiana, thanks for listening to After Midnight with me, Granger Smith, on 97.5 WAMZ. 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

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I brought this up last hour, and I'm still looking for your thoughts. 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
1: Hey, Granger. Hey, good show, good show. I listen to you every morning going back and forth to North Carolina. This is Michael. Appreciate you. Thank you. Bye-bye.
2: I appreciate you, Michael. Thank you, brother.

0: 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Ann is about to join us with another round of Nashville news. Ann, what do you got coming up?
1: Oh, no, Granger. We just had Luke Bryan on the show, and you know he had planned 4 stops for his fall farm tour, but had to cancel some. I'll tell you what happened coming up in your Nashville news next.

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1: 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Before you take off and get that Friday started, let me remind you, God is great and he is worthy of our praise. I'm Granger Smith, coming to y'all from the Yee Yee Farm in Central Texas. 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

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It's Bobby from the Bobby Bone Show. While you're at work today, check out the BobbyCast. I sit down and talk to a ton of cool people in my house. And even a lot of Kentucky people like Chris Stapleton, Carly Pierce, Wheeler Walker Jr. Yeah, Wheeler was interesting. But it's a show from my

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13: 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Two massive title fights headline the card, including slap fighting legend Wolverine. Also on the card is former WWE champion Jake Hager and the debut of former UFC heavyweight Chris Barnett. 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
2: I will go first. 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
0: Interesting.
2: What do you think it is?
0: Does a coffin have a different shape?
2: Yes, it's exactly what it is. A casket is a rectangle with four sides. Uh-huh. A coffin is a hexagon with six sides.
3: Oh, I've seen those.
2: So it is a shape size. I would have bet that they were the same thing, just a different word for the same thing.
0: I only knew that because some girls get coffin nails.
2: Not familiar.
0: And it's where the tip of their nails is in the shape of that, the weird shape of the coffin.
2: Huh.
0: You know?
2: Like, is that still something people do?
0: I've never gotten them. I'm just saying I've seen coffin nails before.
3: Huh. They mostly do caskets now, right? And then coffins?
2: I don't know.
0: I think it depends what you're into.
2: I don't know. Amy, yours.
0: The most Googled questions are...
2: Across the board.
0: Yeah. What time is it? Which I find hilarious because can't you just look
2: in the corner of the screen that you're Googling on? Yeah, yeah.
0: And then what is today?
3: You know what? I do

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something pretty cool today. Dolly Day. Playing you Dolly songs throughout the day. So if there's a song you want to hear hers, maybe there's a story you want to share about Dolly, just hit me up on the free iHeartRadio up at the top back, Mike. 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
1: Just finished watching season 3 of The Linus with Nicole Kidman. I won't spoil it for you, but they don't end the story at the end of it. 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So Nicole's like, if you liked it, you need to speak up. So can you do that for Nicole and me? Because I need more of The Linus. Here's Keith Urban, 93.5.

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That's Luke Combs of BYU. We are doing our own Dolly Day today. 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

0: 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That's Morgan Wallen. I'm Morgan. He is nominated for Artist of the Year at the VMAs, which you can watch live Sunday at 7:30 on CBS and Paramount Plus.
1: Got a girl from the south side, got braids in her hair. First time I seen her walk by, and I about fell up on my chair.

Bourbon and Beyond. The headliners today are Casey Musgraves, Mumford & Sons, Foster the People. Just make sure you stay hydrated. Lots of water with those adult beverages. Stella's going to be there tomorrow. Here's Boston, 97.5 WAMZ. On a

0: 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Actually, lots of mistakes. 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
2: We got winners. We got losers. Chain smokers and boozers. And we got yuppies. 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

0: WAMZ. That's L. Langley and Morgan Wallen. I Can't Love You Anymore. Coming up a week from tomorrow, October 3rd, our Wine on the River, one of the most fun events ever that you'll attend. If you haven't gotten tickets, go to wineontheriverlou.com.
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1: 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I want to hear from you. 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

Hey, it's Bobby Bones. We get your morning started with some positivity. Our segment called Tell Me Something Good. Tomorrow morning at 55 past the hour here on 97.5 WAMZ.

Tickets officially on sale for Kenny Chesney at Nissan Stadium next year. Hopefully he adds another show. He's been doing that at some other locations. You have a chance to win tickets with us. Listen to Boomer this afternoon. Here's Carry On. It's on a Zoo.

say so. 97.5 WAMZ. So they are bringing it back for the holidays. I love this. Toys R Us is going to open up like 120 locations around the country. We're like relaunching our childhood. So your job is to teach your kid who Jeffrey the giraffe is. You need to school him. Way up.

They're looking to move. America's Got Talent. Instead of filming in L.A. where it's really expensive, they're considering either Nashville, which would be great for you and me, or possibly Georgia, where America's Got Talent just moved to because it's a lot cheaper there. And I'm guessing Luke Bryan's happy about that because it's closer to home for him. 97.5

We got our own Dolly Day going on today, playing your favorite Dolly songs, and I'll get one on here in just 6 minutes. I'm trying to decide what to play, though. If you got a suggestion, hit me up on

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We are doing our own version of Dolly Day today, 9 to 5, if you can connect the dots. This song came out in 83, written by the Bee Gees, originally intended for Marvin Gaye.

This sounds like a terrible experiment. The city's spending millions of dollars on something. I don't think it's going to go well. 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

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A lot of neat moments between Snoop Dogg and Weezer, Kitty Chesney, Lainey Wilson, Stella here. So if you want to relive all those amazing moments or just see it for the first time, you can. October 1st, you'll be streaming on Disney Plus and Hulu. 90s on 5, WAMC.

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1: 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My name's Corey. It's a week from tomorrow, October 3rd. At Big Four Lawn, our Wine on the River, one of the most fun events ever, which involves wine. 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

flowers go for Kenny Chesney, his tour next year. Going to be at Nissan Stadium. We want to get you to that to see him, Eric Church, Cheryl Kroger, and LeJames. The Boomers got your chance to win later. Here's Carry On, 97.5

We're doing our own Dolly Day today. 925. Look at the calendar if you're not picking up what I'm putting down. What Dolly song would you like to hear? Just shoot me a talk back message on the free iHeartRadio app. Here's John Party, boots off. 97.5 W.

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That's John Morgan and Kid Myself. My name's Corey Kitty Chesney. He spent some time this morning with Bobby and the crew covering things like his new album and going on tour next year. 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

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That's Chase Matthew holding it down. 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

Ashley Cook of Baby Blues, 97.5 WAMZ. My name's Corey and Boomer, giving you a chance at some Kenny Chesney tickets. Listen for that later this afternoon. They are on sale now, by the way.

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1: 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He'll be on our iHeart Country House Party tomorrow night starting at 7. And, of course, another chance to win your tickets for the original Vibram Tour happening about this time next hour, right around 4:20.
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live, WAMZ, a couple of MTV VMA nominees right here. Ella Langley and Morgan Wallen. She is up for Song of the Year. He is up for Artist of the Year. We'll see the show happen live Sunday night, 7:30 on CBS and Paramount+.

97.5 WAMZ. Okay, am I the only one that feels like the month of October kind of snuck up on us? You know, it's October next week, right? Good thing about that is we get new music from this guy, Lee Bryce, his new album, Sunriser, All Nighter, coming out next Friday. October.

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1: 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The Stages Tour at Manchester Music Hall coming up on the 22nd. With Chase Matthew here, this is All My Exes. Another bar.

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I spent a couple hours out of Bourbon and Beyond earlier this afternoon. It is a beautiful day for that, man. Casey Musgrave is playing tonight. Stapleton's on stage tomorrow night. Look for the big iHeartRadio boombox. Pop in and say hello. We could

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I am mapping out my garage sale strategy, my route tomorrow morning. I could be in your driveway like at 7:30.

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She's playing the 100 Proof stage at Bourbon and Beyond tomorrow night. You literally have to pass the iHeartRadio boombox to get there. So, yeah, we're there all weekend. Just pop in and say hello.

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We now have confirmation of the Ella Langley and Miranda Lambert collaboration on Miranda's new album, Crisco, coming out.

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I think, yeah, this is the weekend I give my house all the fall feels. You know, put the heavy comforter back on the bed, change all my Glade plugins to Apple Cinnamon. It's going to be so good.

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What's going on? It's Wayne Diente. And no matter where you are in Louisville, listen, the best country always plays here. 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
1: Friday from Music City. We got to get you plugged in. Got some massive stories, Tay. What up?
2: 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I've got some fun Dolly news, but then I also have news about a giant festival happening tomorrow.
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97.5 WAMZ. What's going on? It's Wayne Deante. And no matter where you are in Louisville, listen, the best country always plays here. Thanks so much for tuning in to 97.5 WAMZ, Kentuckiana's number one for new country. Oh.

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0: Kentuckiana's number one for country.